Music Matters. If you're a regular listener, you may forget that there are places in this world where real music doesn't exist. But here...

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2: 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Chaka, gone. Chaka, gone.

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Soul to Soul, Back to Life, Absolute 80s. Got a huge one from Simple Minds lined up for you. I'm Chris Martin, and this is where we dig a little deeper every hour on this station. I haven't heard it for ages. Following just over a year after they had Hunting High and Low with the massive Take on Me and Sun Always Shines on TV, a-ha were back with a new album called Scoundrel Days. This featured on it was a single that came out towards Christmas time, 1986, Crywolf. We haven't heard it for ages.

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1: A knock at your door. 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